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I work for the state. I'm a sergeant out in Perrinville, barracks number 8. 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

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Me, I took this job.

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There's a sign said Canadian border 5 miles from here. 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

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And if you wanna work

your man. If you want to love him, I'll do anything that you ask me to.